Cause what I've been wishing for is happening. And it's right on time.

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1: This is a big party, man.
2: Yeah, brother,
1: I can dig it.
2: Stop right on.

I called you here today for a bit of bad news. 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We've been meeting here

0: 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O amor está no ar.
1: And discipline remains mercifully.
2: Yes, and now would you, Derek, this star nonsense?
1: Yes, yes.
2: No, it isn't.
1: I'm sure of it.

I miss you when I can't sleep, or right after coffee, or right when I can't eat. I miss you in my front seat. 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

thoughts were just alarms. 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You ever wonder what we could have been? You said you wouldn't and you fucking did. Lie to me, lie with me, get your fucking fix. Now all my drinks and all my feelings are all fucking mixed. Always missing people that I shouldn't be missing. Sometimes you gotta burn some bridges just to create some distance. I know that I control my thoughts and I should stop reminiscing. But I learned from my dad that it's good to have feelings. When love and trust are gone, I guess this is moving on.

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Benedictio Omnipotens, Pater Spiritus Sanctum, Descende Vos, Manet Semper,